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0: 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Go to the North Unit, 85-year-old female, issue with her catheter. Feel a standard LFT Tech 1. Repeating, City of Lockport, EMS, Elderwood, North Unit, 104 Old Niagara, between Walnut and Lake, room 63, B as in boy, 85-year-old female, catheter issue. Feel a standard LFT Tech 1, Fire Control, clear 2010.
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EMS 8437 Dale Road between Mackey and Gasport, use the rear entrance. 85-year-old female, cell trucker head. 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

0: Fire Control, County EMS. You requested mutually the series corners 8437 Dale Grove between Mackey and Gaspar. Use the rear entrance. 85-year-old female fell. Trucker head is bleeding. ALS up to EMS. Repeating, County EMS, you requested mutually with Terry's Corners, 8437 Dale Road between Mackey and Gaspar. Use the rear entrance. 85-year-old female fell. Trucker head. ALS up to EMS. Fire Control clear 2016.
1: Fire to EMS 24.
0: 24.
1: Two four,
0: Dale Road, Dale Court. EMS 24 and route 8437 Dale Road from 5014.

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0: I'm sorry, repeat. 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

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You lost priority at CMS.

repeating, Wendellville, EMS, 5468 Irish Road, between Oakwood and Bear Ridge, 34-year-old female, possible allergic reaction to medication. Fuel priority at EMS, fire control clear 2034.

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Patrol, City of Lockport, EMS 169 Roby Street between Old Niagara and North Transit. 73-year-old male, all elevated heart rate with a history. ALS priority, ALS type 1. Repeating, City of Lockport, EMS call 169 Roby Street between Old Niagara and North Transit. 73-year-old male, elevated heart rate with a history. ALS, OSC type 1, third control clear 2037.

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DLS Parade recommended, here will be on LFD TAC 1. Niagara County Fire Control repeating to the City of Lockport, EMS, 465 South Street, 465 South Street, at the Packet Boat Landing Apartments, in the community room, first floor, for the 49-year-old female, locked in a bathroom, and is dizzy. DLS Parade recommended, here will be on LFD TAC 1. Niagara County Fire Control clear at 2051.

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1: Hold on, you better let me know.

Air Control, Wendellville. Here from a request in the area of 6064 South Transit. Between Village Parkway and Meadow Lane. Caller reporting a large fire in the front yard contained in a 55-gallon drum. However, there are power lines above it. Use FTTAC-1. Air Control repeating to Wendellville. Your equipment requested 6064 South Transit between Village Parkway and Meadow Lane. Caller reporting a large fire in the front yard contained in a 55-gallon drum. Caller's concerned it may melt the power lines above it. 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

0: Ferry Control, Niagara, Mercy, EMS, 7201 Porter Road between Young and Packard. 19-year-old female, headache since Sunday, it's the worst headache ever, difficulty breathing, ALS up to EMS. Repeating Niagara Active Mercy, EMS 7201 Porter Road between Young and Packard. 19-year-old female, headache since Sunday, difficulty breathing, ALS up to EMS, Ferry Control clear 2120. Fire control, 35-7, responding
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Air control 321, please.

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2: Would you guys like us back in service?
0: Yes, I was just getting there, I think.
2: Would you also like us to spawn you for your drive?

Repeating verbal, striking unit 1, EMS, Sawyer Gardens, 2132 Sawyer Drive, between Plymouth and Williams, apartment 120-66-year-old female cell, requesting a lift assist, BLS standard, FDMS, fare control clear, 2144.

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1: Yeah, 12.
2: Can you say that there was a

Park Patrol 2, Norhose EMS at the Recovery Center, Niagara, 2600 William Street, in the Women's Unit, Room 114. Between Corwin Avenue and Corwin Avenue, 24-year-old female fell while complaining of abdominal pain. DLS Curry recommended you'll be on EMS. I'm repeating it to Norhose EMS at the Recovery Center of Niagara, 2600 William Street, Room 114. Maybe in a women's unit off of Corwin. 24-year-old female fell now having abdominal pain. DLS Curry recommended you'll be on EMS. 2152 there, coming for her.

You don't happen to have any booster seats around you, as do you? Patients arrive for the children is about 40 minutes away.

it's all about location. They're just trying to figure out how they are going to find somebody to take after the kids so we can transport. 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

Fire Control 2 Barker. EMS 9039 Lake Row between Johnson Creek and Lover's Lane. 49-year-old female, active seizure for more than 10 minutes. ALS, up to EMS. Repeating Barker, EMS 9039 Lake Road. Going to be at the corner of Lake and Johnson Creek. 49-year-old female, active seizure for more than 10 minutes. ALS, up to EMS, fire control clear, 2222.

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Respond to Erie. No, St. Mary's. St. Mary's.

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0: Officer Control Southwark, Port EMS 7127, 7127 Lincoln Ave between Hartford and James Francis Drive. 75-year-old female, shortness of breath, COPD patient, ALS at the EMS. Repeating Southwark, Port EMS 7127 Lincoln Ave between Hartford and James Francis. 75-year-old female, shortness of breath, COPD patient. ALS of the EMS for control clear 2233.
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1: I received 11 hour 9. Did you still need a patrol for a report or all set on that as well?
0: No, we're all set. I called in by phone to clear that up.
1: 10-4.

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You'll be going to apartment 111 for the unaged female who is unable to breathe and talk. Creeping Rapids EMS People Inc. 6231 Tonawanda Creek Road. It'll be the crane apartments between Lockwood and South Transit. Apartment 111 for the unknown aged female. Severe difficulty breathing, was unable to talk on the phone. 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Fire control clear, 0102 hours.

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1: 9209 responding. 6231 down to 1 at Creek Road.

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With the fire alarm coming from the PTOT Fire Zone 1. 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

0: 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She said everything appears to be fine, but unknown why the alarm is going off.
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Okay, Fire Control 2, Vertical Strike Community, EMS 6729 Luther Street, between Rose and Sylvan. 85-year-old male who fell, not injured. Repeating Vertical 10, Strike Community, EMS 6729 Luther Street, between Rose and Sylvan, please. 85-year-old male who fell, not injured. 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
1: Hey, affirmative, do you just have patrol head that way?
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1: Copy, thank you.

American Air Control 2 Tri-Community, a crew is requested for your Unit 2 call, with which will now be 6729 at Luther Street between Rose and Sullivan for the 85-year-old male possible lift assist. Repeat in Tri-Community, a crew is requested for Unit 2 to handle the possible lift assist while Unit 1 handles the surgery and chest pain call. Unit 2 will be responding to 6729 Luther Street. Fire control clear, 0314.

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1: Copy, 3M1, you're responding 6729 Luther Street. Did you want additional tones for our guns?
0: That's 10-4, you can try it.
1: 10-4.

Okay, for consulting your Burpold, additional times requested for your second EMS call at Sergeant Apartments, 2132 Story Drive, for the unknown age female complaining of chest pain. 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

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Repeating in Truck 1 EMS 305 Division between Locust and Chestnut. You'll meet up with NCPD for an evaluation of a male who fell with a possible shoulder injury. PLS Freighter to recommend it, and so we'll be on NTFD Tap 1. 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

Mercury for Control 2, Alcott. 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For the medical alarm and GPS emergency activation of two alarms and two fall detections with no patient contact of a 97-year-old female. Repeating Alcott, EMS 1803 Lockport Alcott Road between Godfrey and Lockport Street. For the GPS emergency and medical alarm activation of two GPS alarms and two fall detection alarms with no patient contact of a 97-year-old female. BLS priority is recommended. 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

0: 24 is on the way. 24, confirming you will be taking the call with Lock, but all cap hold to the area.
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1: Lock up base, go ahead.
0: We're going to be in route momentarily with 11, 16 to 11, and then we're going to take in the Hills County coming hot at this time. Until we see what we have.

0: They're just confirming you want Tony Hot to the scene. You'll be responding in 16 on 11.
1: I believe so right now, so I find out when we have to put more than one alarm, there wouldn't be a momentarily here to assist.
0: Received. I do show an advanced EMT on Miller Hose's board as well.
1: We're welcome to stand down at this time as long as the county is coming in. Please.
0: 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Miller Hose is stand down at this time.

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Second set of tones for your EMS call, 103 Elmhurst Drive. ALS priority recommended, incident FDEMS. You do have Mercy 93 responding from Niagara Active. Fire Control repeating to Rapid. Second set of tones for your EMS call, 103 Elmhurst Drive. ALS priority recommended, incident FDEMS, and you do have Mercy 93 responding from Niagara Active. Fire Control clear, 720.

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Niagara County Fire Control to NT Engine 6 EMS at Bishop Gibbons Apartments, 1110 Payne Avenue between Greenwood Circle and Meadow Drive, apartment 132, using door number 5 for the 88-year-old female that fell with unknown injuries, DLS priority recommended incident, NTFD tap 1. Fire Control repeating to NT Engine 6 EMS at Bishop Gibbons, 1110 Payne Avenue between Greenwood Circle and Meadow Drive, apartment 132, using door number 5, for the 88-year-old female who fell with unknown injuries. DLS priority recommended, incident, NTFD, F1, fire control cleared 806.

Maker Kiefer in Touch of Rapids. Brief general fire alarm 6826 on Amanda Lane and Kimberly and Kimberly. Your incident will be on FT Tech 1, a repeating Niagara County Fire Control to Rapids. Report of a general fire alarm 6826 on Amanda Lane. Your incident on FT Tech 1 is also coming in as a bird alarm, duress alarm, and a metal alarm. Fire cell is clear, 819.

Veterans of the Rancisville, in Niagara County EMS. 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Unstable and unable to speak clearly. It's an ALS priority. You'll be on FTEMS. Niagara County Fire Control to Rancisville and Niagara County EMS. EMS College Heritage Manor, 3509 Rancisville Road, room 104. For the 60-year-old male with multiple falls, additional fall last night and this morning. Unable to speak clearly. It's an ALS priority call. The incident will be on FTEMS. Fire Control clear 827.

Fire Detroit's Miller Hose. EMS call 6217-6217 at Core 1 Station. 70-year-old female fell last night and able to one possible fractured ribs and left hip pain. PLS standard and the incidence of FP EMS. Good night, I'm here to Fire Control to Miller Hose. You have an EMS call at 6217 Core 1 Station. You have a 78-year-old female fell last night, unable to walk, possible fractured ribs and left hip pain. PLS standard, the incident, FP EMS. Fire Control clear 831.

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Niger 25 to the city Lockport, EMS call 230-230 Park Avenue, Centrist Bristol Ave and Empire State Trail using the front door. 75-year-old female who fell with knee pain. 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The incident LFT Tech 1, fire control clear, 833.

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She has a cardiac history. 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

Snyder County Fire Control to Wilson. 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DLS priority recommended incident, FD EMS. 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

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Apartment number 1 for the 71-year-old female with difficulty breathing. 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

0: 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Possible aircraft emergency in the area of Dollar General, 4201 Carmen Road. Caller reporting they spotted a helicopter flying sideways, appearing to go into the woods. They can now see smoke in the area. Your incident's on FD Tap 1. 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Possible aircraft emergency in the area of Dollar General, 4201 Carmen Road. Caller reporting they spotted a white helicopter flying sideways. It appeared to go into the woods and they can now see smoke in the area. They lost visual of the helicopter. Your ensign is on tap 1. 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

0: 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I'm on location. 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
1: 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Reporting you received confirmation. It's checking the lines.
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1: 10-4 appears to be checking the lines. We did have County 1 in the area reporting that it's eastbound, still airborne right near Bolton. No distress.
0: Copy that. Can hold all my units in quarters. I'll call you for times.
1: 10-4 holding everybody in quarters. 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

Niagara County Fire Control to the City of Lockport, EMS 61 Scoville Street between Monroe Street and Clinton Street for a 73-year-old female ill party complaining of generalized weakness. ALS priority recommended incident, LFT tap 1. Fire Control repeating to the City of Lockport, EMS 61 Scoville Street between Monroe Street and Clinton for a 73-year-old female ill party complaining of generalized weakness. BLS priority recommended. Incident LFT tap 1. 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

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You have an additional EMS call. This one's at Briarwood Manor, 1001 Lincoln Avenue between Lincoln Place and Nixon Place. You're going to the main office for the 80-year-old female who fell and bumped her head. 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Incident, LFT tap 1. Fire Control repeating to the City of Lockport. 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This one's at Briarwood Manor, 1001 Lincoln Avenue between Lincoln Place and Nixon Place. Heading to the main office for the 88-year-old female who fell and bumped her head. 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

0: Snyder County Fire Control to Ransomville and County EMS 24, EMS 2570 Ridge Road between Simmons Road and Ransomville Road for an unknown H person that fell from a pole barn roof. ALS priority recommended incident, FD EMS. Fire Control repeating to Ransomville and County EMS 24, EMS 2570 Ridge Road between Simmons Road and Ransomville Road for an unknown H person that fell from a pole barn roof. ALS priority recommended incident, FD EMS. Fire Control clear 1050.
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1: 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Ridge Road.
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0: County EMS.
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0: County EMS 11 and Route 2570 Ridge Road.

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Commercial fire at Imperial Fence, 3325 Niagara Falls Boulevard between Knoll Drive and Schultz Road. For an unknown type of fire behind the garage, right across from Pelicano's. Caller reporting flames and smoke scene. 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Fire control repeating 2 Adams and St. Johnsburg. Commercial structure fire over at Imperial Fence, 3325 Niagara Falls Boulevard between Knoll Drive and Schultz Road. Caller on location at Pelicano's reporting there's an unknown type of fire right behind the garage. They can see flames and smoke. Incident on Tap 1. Fire control clear left.

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0: 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Fire Control repeating to Adams in St. Johnsburg. Current Adams personnel on scene reporting a large open burn, possibly a wood pile, behind Imperial Fence 3325 Niagara Falls Boulevard. Fire Control clear 1153.
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0: 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Fire Control clear 1153.

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This one's EMS at 3296 Craig Drive, right off of Nash Road, for a 78-year-old male with an uncontrolled bleed on his shin. 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

FNNFD EMS. Fire control repeating to Adams. Additional call. This one's EMS at 3296 Craig Drive, right off of Nash Road, for a 78-year-old male with an uncontrolled bleed on his shin. He is on blood thinners. ALS priority recommended. Incident FD EMS. Fire control clear 1204.

28, responding 3325 on the boulevard. Closest hydrant is right across the street, corner of the boulevard and Knoll.

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Fire Control clear 1207.

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1: 21T6 responding, 3325 Niagara Falls Boulevard.

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0: Niagara County Fire Control, 2 Niagara Active in Mercy. 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Two vehicles involved, one possibly on fire with airbag deployment. ALS priority recommended incident FDTAC 2. 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Motor vehicle accident in front of Viola's. 1539 Military Road between Richmond Avenue and Rick Manning Avenue. Two vehicles involved, one possibly on fire with airbag deployment. ALS priority recommended. Incident FDTAC 2. Fire control cleared. 1216. Adams unit calling, go ahead.
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Fire Patrol repeating to Niagara Active and Mercy. Per patrol on location in front of Eola's 1539 Military Road. Patrol stating no fire, no entrapment at this time. We have one male complaining of left side of pain. Fire Control Player 1219.

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Fire alarm activation at Brookdale of Niagara Assisted Living, 6741 Nash Road between Parkside Drive and State. Coming in from zone number 1. Your incident is on FD Tap 1. Fire control repeating to Adams. Fire

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Fire control clear for 1405.

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0: If you get a fire alarm activation for Northgate, I've been in contact with the administrator. They're off site.

0: Let me know if you get the call. 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
1: 10-4, we actually just received the call. We were just getting ready to tone it. They said it was coming from zone number 1.
0: That's affirmative. You can just give us the time and number, and you don't need to tone it out.
1: 10-4.
0: Thank you for that.
1: Great.

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Repeating NT 111 EMS 971 Remington Drive, between Whaley and Farnsworth. 62-year-old male, generalized weakness, unable to ambulate, PLS priority, NTFT TAC 11553, Niagara County Fire Control.

Fire control, city of Lockport, EMS, outside of 77 Main Street, of a 58-year-old male. Chest pains, he is a CHF patient, short of breath, ALS priority. City of Lockport, EMS, out in front of 77 Main Street, got a 58-year-old male with chest pains, CHF patient, shortness of breath also. ALS priority, LFG TAC 1, 1603, Niagara County Fire Control.

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Fire control cell, Lockport EMS, 6104 Roman Road, apartment number 1. A 79-year-old female, laceration to her foot from glass, bleeding not controlled. She is on blood thinners, ALS pair. Repeating the cell, Lockport EMS, 6104 Roman, apartment number 1. 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
0: Roger.

Been out of consciousness, ALS for Ransomville County EMS. EMS called 2750 Dickersonville Road between Lake and Youngstown Wilson Road. Female in her 20s struck her head on the trampoline. She's in and out of consciousness. ALS priority up to EMS 1701 at your county fire.

Fire Control, Ransomville County EMS. EMS 2750 Dickersonville Road between Lake and Youngstown Wilson. The female in her 20s, a stroker head on the trampoline. She's

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0: Responding to Digger's Hill Road. Looks like we'll have an ambulance crew. Can we continue county for ALS if needed?
1: Pretty good.

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1: 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I mean, for my time.

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Fire control, city of Lockport, EMS, 77 Main Street, out front. Another patient is a 59-year-old female, infection in her face with swelling, lightheadedness, BLS priority. Repeating to city of Lockport, EMS, outside of 77 Main Street, we have a 59-year-old female, swelling in her face, lightheaded, BLS priority, LFT Tech 1, 1727, at your county fire control.

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0: 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FGMA 1740 Niagara County Fire Control.
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1: Great.

control, Wright's Corners, emergency ambulance, EMS, in the area of Sunset and Young. An elderly male fell off of his bicycle into the ditch in that area. He has a head injury with decreased level of consciousness and is bleeding from the legs. ALS priority. Wright's Corners, emergency ambulance. EMS in the area of Sunset and Young Road for an elderly male who fell off of his bicycle into the ditch. He does have a head injury with a decreased level of consciousness. He is also bleeding from his legs. ALS priority, FD EMS 1748, Niagara County Fire Control.

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We're responding. 32.

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There are no evening announcements for Wednesday, July 15th, 2026 at 1800 hours. Niagara County Fire Control, clear.

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1: Got
0: it. Patrol just called us on the phone. They would prefer if the fire department did not respond, only Mercy.
1: Where are you on location?
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1: Thank you very much. I'm responding.
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Fire Control, Southlot, Fort Jimenez, 5562, David, in Road Apartment 101. You have a 66-year-old female, split clot in her leg, unable to ambulate. May not be able to buzz you in, she's not able to get up. Gila Standard, Epihema. Repeating to Southlot, Fort Jimenez, 5562, David, in Road Apartment 101. 66-year-old female, split clot in her leg. Unable to ambulate, may not be able to buzz EMS in. Gila Standard, Epihema, 1912, Niagara County.

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Fire Control Miller Hose downline 3333 Hess Road between Ridge and Hatter. Member of Race Corner is reporting Warriors down, Sparky and Sparky. Use that TTF. Repeating to Miller Hose, Port of Warriors down across the roadway 3333 Hess Road between Ridge and Hatter. Unseen at TTF 1, 1914, Niagara County Fire Control.

Fire control, Wraith Corner, fire police needed at Lockport, Alcott, and Ridge, east and west locations for the traffic light. 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On scene is FD Tech 2, 1916, Iger County Fire Control.

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Had a 53-year-old male, possible heart attack. He is conscious and breathing. 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Repeat.

The city of Lockport, EMS 9 Elm Court, between the dead end and Elm Street for a 53-year-old male, possible heart attack. He is conscious and breathing, has a cardiac history. ALS priority, LFE TAC 1, 1943, Niagara County Fire.

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ALS priority LFD check one. City of Lockport EMS, 19 Harding Ave between Beatty and Euclid. For the 87-year-old female cardiac patient, very weak. She's requesting no lights or sirens. ALS priority LFD check one. 2000 hours, Niagara County Fire Control.